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Your 17's at 1709 North Rainer. However, he doesn't know where it occurred. Just knows that it happened today. Somebody struck his gray Lexus.

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That's a 4-4. He's going to be at 90th and Broad.

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He's got a misdemeanor, possessed drug paraphernalia, and possession of THC. 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
1: 31, I'm calling from GNU. I don't know if I'll be able to catch that.
0: Copy, anyone near the interstate? Southbound 327, it's a gray Volkswagen swerving all over. Copy. Gave a plate of 514, Zebra X-ray.
1: 12, I'll go to the left.
0: Over. State, I copy. Other squad in there.
1: 15, we're all clear of the stops. Leave me on at your right, please.
0: Copy.

Watch for the reckless. It looks like the caller is approaching KNO. He said that the vehicle looked like it was going to swerve off the road, and they're getting in front of it. The caller is willing to make a statement.

0: 903 and 907, 409 is complete. Dispatch 273 Chapel Terrace, apartment number 1 for Sharon, that's doing loud banging. The caller thinks that she's making the noise on purpose and it's an ongoing issue.
1: 10-4.

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0: Saint Nagani. 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
1: Copy, Steve.
0: I don't know.
1: 007.

Scott, they're getting a reckless call down by Met 7, Wash and Renaissance, eastbound for three vehicles that were doing over 100 miles an hour, a sedan, SUV, and unknown description on the third.

0: I don't hear any noise coming from apartment one. I'm hoping the condition on the outside is that they have heard anything. Does it mean refuse to play on their radio? Kind of ain't no wood.
1: So far.
0: Five, four, 10, 8.
1: Five, four.

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0: Copy.

0: 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Traffic was down.
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0: That cell phone coming from MAT trying to catch up to a high flyer. I have my 123 miles an hour.
1: Copy. T12, are you on the interstate?
2: April, Mexico, kind of car.
0: Trying to get caught up now. We're just approaching the scale. Slow down a bit.
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0: Hey, car, I have a cell phone just north of Highway Kennedy.
1: Copy, stop southbound north of K on the median.
0: It's going to be Illinois plate, Epprick, SM 699.

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0: The cover. Their dispatch has called and requesting it.
1: Got it.

0: 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It's just a single occupant.
1: Dispatch, copy.

0: Dragon.
1: I'm out, checkmating you. 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
0: Copy, looks like they're left. Coming up to 5 miles. Sounds like one of them's got eyes on it still.
1: How far are you from here?
0: Copy, they just terminated as well.
1: Have they terminated?
0: Affirmative.

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1: 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David Tom Roberts, 631 DTR 631 out of Indiana.
0: Copy, what do you want us?

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1: 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It comes back in a red 2014 Ford Focus.
0: All right, 10-4, thanks.
1: You're welcome. The Ireland and Andreas Culier.

0: 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Yeah.
1: What?
0: Point point Nora 2902 PBN 2902 Beach of South of.

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1: 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Multiple squads, 4-4. 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
1: 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Hear me on my portable.
0: Affirmative. Do you need a cover?
1: No, I'm good. I was just trying to run 279. Just running with her.
0: I copy. 905, go ahead.
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It's coming back to a Tiffany Cherry party out of Oak Creek.

0: Four footer, stretch. You're a plane out of Iowa. Plane Lincoln Adams 733 QLA 733 Iowa. And then that listed owner, Joseph, can you just run them out for me and tell me if he's got a valid license or not, please? No, just checking. Make sure you're good.
1: Copy.

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0: Right, so I have another one. 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
1: Five, two, I copy your first party to be valid clear out of Illinois. 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
0: That second last name, Nora George, Union, Young, Edward Nora, first name, Paul Henry Union, Wayne Union, Young, David Adam, Ida. Date of birth to be 08-05-05, August

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Air 28 is coming back, currently clear on a Mazda 6. It's coming back to a Joseph Paillet party.

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0: have southbound 327.
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0 and 4 2 for a rescue run. 3024 7 Lake Hills Drive for a 45-year-old female that's not breathing. Sounds like they have CPR in progress.

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0: We're in the area, please.
1: You got one around.
0: Well, thank you.
1: You're welcome.

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I'm going to be a rescue run at 197 South 7th Street for a female in her 40s that's possibly going to have a seizure. She's conscious and alert. She is an alcoholic and is highly intoxicated right now, barely able to walk. She's blessing

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1: Rescue run 197 South 7th Street for a female in her 40s, possibly having a seizure. She's highly intoxicated and unable to walk.
0: Copy, you're going to have to have her 5 points.

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10 was busted. Did you need the South Milwaukee for attempt to locate on a vehicle? Did you need South Milwaukee attempting to locate a black 2013 Nissan Rogue under registration Adam Lincoln Edwards, 9714, regarding a fight called that they're investigating?

Jeff, that's the Audi Grove, the Yacht Rocket.

0: That's not for you.
1: Uh-huh. 76th and address of the hospital.

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107, we're getting a call for a red listening case. 11 had a block of South Pine Street. It was northbound.

0: to the ultimate successor. 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

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Stand by, okay.

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0: Southern Abaca East State, 17 is calling from 572 and can hear a beeping noise coming from a house in the area. She's not sure which house.

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0: Yeah, you're probably 10-6 for having a squad here. And I'm trying to let this car back in, gentlemen.
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0: 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I'll need a tow truck.
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107 and 906 if you can break for a welfare check. Six seven seven Foss Road, unit 617's brother Jesse Martinson is making comments about shooting himself. He should be there alone. 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Unknown if he has any weapons.

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1: Out of Illinois entry, Boy Ida John 513. Sorry, Nebraska. 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EIJ 513. Durand just east of J.
0: Copy 5013.

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1: I'm just confirming. 677, number 6.
0: Affirmative.
1: Okay.
0: 5013. 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
1: 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That's all we'll get.
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0: 35, you want me to leave you on the complaint run? Is that 35? 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
1: Yeah.
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0: 907. 904 is going to handle that call in the lobby, and you can put me on that accident in regards.
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0: 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I was called at 904. I don't know what's going on.
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0: 6 months of that traffic was not necessarily in place. C36 and 164 with Missouri, L. Lincoln, and Nora 4, J. John, W. Williams, L. N. 4, J. O. W. Looks like a lot of them.
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0: 4400 block of Highway 45, 28th X-ray, Edward 436.

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1: 6-1.
0: Adam Charles, Edward, 4478.

the best tweet for a PD accident? Tweet, going to be southbound on the interstate just before the KR off-ramp, a semi and a Nissan Sentra out of traffic. No injuries.

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1: 4400 Black Highway 4528 Seattle North, Victor 5588, ENV 5588.
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1: Sorry, excited.

0: Thanks for all of that. Just one issue, Jenny.
1: Actually,
0: I was just going to get a hold of you. Could you do me a favor and change this to a suspicious circumstance and let's put up updated kind of product?
1: Copy. I'll leave you on it. Let me know.
0: Great.
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0: 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Copy, you're on a reckless driving for the last few hours. Are you going to finish up and off?
1: You can just back up with that.
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0: 10-8, an app on the Albert traffic cancer. Right in front of 4618 West County Highway.
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1: Fantasy trailer plate will be Union 192759. U 192795 will be 4600 block of Highway 45.
0: 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You gave it two different ways.

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Going to be off to the side of the road in the 1500 block of 10th Avenue. Black Chevy Equinox and a gray Toyota that was

Citation.

15-13 for SPD. 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

0: clarify, I copied that the VIN was in the call. What was the first part of what you said? Copy. Hello, Jeff.
1: Trailer 244569 Tom, we have 60th and 7-1.
0: Copy. Seventeen, you want to be on 40? Traffic. Is it 50-17?
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0: You're on traffic with him?
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1: 6-12?
0: Yeah, 36 at Southwest Lake Road out of Louisiana, plate 138, John Victor Paul, 138 GBP, one document.
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0: Six-nine dispatch, Bob, vehicle, tonight, what's the report?
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0: stuff.
1: For my driver, I'm looking at a Georgia driver's license. When she comes back out of Wisconsin, she's spending the night. Can you try to get her back to Georgia?
0: This is for the Marion drummer party?
1: Permanent.
0: Yeah, it shows the non-commercial and commercial status is transferred out of state.
1: Right, but I can't get Georgia to come back. Can you use your skills to try to get it to happen?
0: That is a Georgia result. So if he's transferred out of state and he's not licensed through their state anymore.
1: Okay, that's fine. Suspended out of Wisconsin.
0: Affirmative, suspended, and also non-issued. So you're the right for suspension or OWL?
1: Yeah.

0: 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Copy.
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0: Judy, what is this, a new complaint number or am I redacting one?
1: No, I'm surprised that you haven't let me call you yet, but they got a mental health. They're getting an inmate release. This is all turned into a mental health.
0: Copy. I'll put a call.

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0: 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Thank you.
1: Wisconsin 677, Young, Union Ball, Brian, bypass. Six ten just left tonight, sir.
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1: 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If 6-5 wants to give me a call, I can update you on that call as well.
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How's location? I'll get that information shortly. I don't have the info yet.

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1: 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Northbound 326

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0: Double B boys, T Tom, 1662. Southbound, 330.2, right shoulder.
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1: Yes, get that work.
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1: Good.
0: Are you able to break the fire alarm? I've got a shoplifting they feel is about to happen at Walmart. We have a multiple repeat offender in the store filling up a cart walking towards the front. No, if I refund. Your radio keeps breaking up. I can't copy you.
1: I'm on patrol. Keep looking on that call.
0: Copy. Still the same officer?
1: 905-156.
0: Copy. So, yes, you're the same officer.

0: 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We'll be sending to the platform and I'll head over.
1: Copy 907.
0: Screen 0. RBS, Richard Parker, Adam, Paul David, 2209, be certainly cover. We trust Master last week. She was on for staying
1: constant. I copy. Go with the plate again.
0: Adam, Paul David, 2209, should be like a Melissa Anchor or something like that.
1: Copy. Dispatch 27.
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Scott responding to the Walmart in Burlington. Looks like he was exiting a minute ago by the grocery side doors. Has two small female children with him. They came back in the store trying to find

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1: 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Something different. 5115.
0: Okay, for something different. New call. 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
0: 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They said he had a large vacuum in the cart and he promptly drives a silver SUV, partial plate of Boy Henry David.
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0: 717.
1: Could you prosecute your spot door number 5 for student bus seizures?
0: Copy. Actively seizing?
1: It's in and out.
0: Copy. Door 5.
1: Door 5, of course.
0: Now, that's
1: Adam Young Edward 2974.
0: Copy. Not sure if it's going to be the right one. Just not with the Charles Party.
1: Copy. Just come back to Scott Martell.
0: Affirmative. Stand by 1 second.
1: Negative.

0: 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Research 52. Let's call 52. Copy now, 7. Copy, thank you. I was just trying to look up the phone number. Other squad calling.
1: Traffic.
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1: 6723. 3025, that he actually had walked out of the store yet or past last point of sale. Stick around here for a little bit.
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1: 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They're showing that they're at the hospital.
0: Yeah, there's terrible signal.

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0: 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Copy, three.
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0: I'll be out at Durant International, holding in these portable stop signs.
1: Copy, was there another squad calling?
0: Area 10.

0: Sorry, copy, I'm sorry.
1: Six, 10. What's the 3 mile 28? 111.

0: dispatch, 5014.
1: Copy, 14.
0: When you're done with that, I have a notification in your area.
1: 14, copy.
0: I'm sorry, go again.
1: I thought you didn't need to 42.
0: Copy.

0: Pardon me, I'll be attending for you to keep up the notification.
1: Copy. They're looking to account for two children because they had a fatal accident. Advise if you want cover for that one.
0: Copy all that.

Got the C.H. McRae, I believe, the party.

0: I thought that she was sighted the entire time.
1: Yeah, I'm sure
0: I can't be.

This is the 5014. I see that we had contact with her just in the 7th out of 83% with the traffic. Otherwise, before that, it looks like a DC from 2025.

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0: 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Adam, George, Mary, 7.

0: Not a
1: 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You think you can have contact again?
0: I copy. You take him to the custody.
1: Let's see if they can make contact first, because I'm not sure if that's current or if they have a current phone number for him. Because I think we have one.
0: I copy.
2: Six, 10, 10, 13, clear, excited.

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0: 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You can put that on this one.
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0: 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If I can just wait a minute.
1: I copy.

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0: 0.
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0: Qué está estacionado el perro.
1: Little
0: Doc. 6332 North Elena. Set it back across from there. For issues with the neighbor putting large boulders on his property.
1: Doc.
0: Did you want to show?
1: All right.
0: Actually, you can disregard. Disregard is such a big fault.
1: I'll dispatch. I copy. I'll be on at the telephone reference that I've been working on anyway.
0: I copy.
1: X-5-4-0.

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1: We're going to put an address in Burlington. I can always pick up one of our cards and over there. We need emergency contact names or the children's names. We'll put it in the column.
0: I copy.

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1: Same bus to south. 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
1: 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That'll 3-2. Looks like an 8 G George. Thanks for your G softball.
0: I copy and we're good with that. Copy.

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1: 81.
0: Some personalized, please. Robert John George. Again, Robert John George. Be northbound 334 over 6.

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1: All right, Iran Perkins party.

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1: 81.
0: 255, young Robert Paul, could be northbound 336 over 2 on the wall.

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0: I'm walking in right now. So before I got a hold of the younger one, father or whatever, run over to an address and sounds like you'll be able to head to the school for that one.
1: Sounds good.
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0: 715 clonazone question number 5 for a 42-year-old female. Took old medication, extra amount of it. You think she's clear? 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
1: So Frank C. John, 94645, start the off-ramp softball 220 in the medium.
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0: 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Well, and Edward 8602, northbound 323 is right shoulder to South Orion.
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0: 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I'm starting with this.
1: Sorry,
0: it's going to work. Hey, Cap, this is what it says. I'm going to start with 7-7-18. 7-7-5.

0: 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I do have a request for that sound booking that the people were starting to be pissed out from Walmart.
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0: 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Northbound 335 over 3. Looks like we're going to fall on the shoulder.

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0: report you coming back on notification. I'll be out there before you.
1: Seven ten. He's gonna transport also. He just needed to assessment at the hospital. We're both 10-8.
2: Yes, copy. 51-10-42. I copy.

Спасибо, Господи.

This is a 47 decibel. Oh, we're going to need additional. It's going to be at the Irvine Academy, 355-4K,

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0: 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He's still in the main lobby. That's true, the kids are cool.
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0: 418-06-9348. Be northbound 331 over 8 from Wolf.
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0: Affirmative, Ian, can I have his brother Karen respond?

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1: Adam, Avery Young, 5721, via 11 NJ.

The first is seven 18. Seven 18. How many answers is that? So far with 7 10.

So Victor Frank was sent to that white Chevy Colorado to the rookie board in 75 and he drove in others at CRB 2024 Honda to the older rookie in Barbara.

81, Wisconsin traffic. Adam Young John 1770 northbound 334 over 8 on the wall.

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1: Tonight.
0: Southbound 330, Wasp Point 8, over to shoulder. Adam Edward Yost, 2609, AEY 2609.
1: 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Could be 185, first of all. Copy 185, first of all. Copy 185, first of all. Copy 185, first of all. Copy 185, first of all. Copy 185, first of all. Copy 185, first of all. Copy 185, first of all. Copy 185, first of all. Copy 185, first of all. 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Copy 185, first of all. Copy 185, first of all. Copy 185, first of all. Copy 185, first of all. Copy 185, first of all. Copy 185, first of all. Copy 185, first of all. Copy 185, first of all. Copy 185, first of all. Copy 185, first of all. Copy 185, first of all. Copy 185, first of all. Copy 185, first of all. Copy 185, first of all. Copy 185, first of all. Copy 185, first of all. Copy 185, first of all. Copy 185, first of all. Copy 185, first of all. Copy 185, first of all. Copy 185, first of all. Copy 185, first of all. Copy 185, first of all. Copy 185, first of all. Copy 185, first of all. Copy 185, first of all. Copy 185

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1: Traffic. 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

0: Hang on, before 43, I have a patient up in the lobby and a suspicious circumstance at 5-3. I'll put in a suspicious circumstance, 678 Foxtree. First apartment in the back lot, there's a gray sedan, possibly a Mustang with the front end damaged. The car covering it, so I think it's out of place.
1: Copy.

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0: business?
1: It's 517 Fox Main Drive. Can it be for a male that fell and hurt himself? It's for the group home. We'll be able to rescue.

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0: 30631 Cedar Drive. Called in by the alarm company for an 86-year-old male for a pendant fall. He just needs help getting into bed. Unknown injuries. He is conscious and talking. Sounds like the front door is unlocked. Otherwise, there's lockbox info in the comments.

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Have you stand by?

0: 10-I, what's up for traffic?
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